0: catch the news, we dig deep for it.
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Good morning. 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I am Jimmy Mfoniso. The headlines. Reps begin clause-by-clause review of state police. Rivers ADC berates Assembly for failing to consider 2026 budget during plenary. And on the foreign scene, Bonham to outline new cost of living relief plan. And in sports, legendary former Liverpool and England star Keegan dies at age 75.

details of these and more in a moment. Good morning once again, and now the news in full. The Central Bank of Nigeria yesterday said it had opened two foreign domiciliary accounts for the controversial Presidential Foreign Investment Promotion Council. This is as the Chief of Staff to the President, Femi Gbajabiamila, appeared at the headquarters of the Independent Corrupt Practices and Other Related Offences Commission to testify in the ongoing investigation into the activities of the fictitious agency. The Apex Bank's admission came at the public hearing convened at the National Assembly Complex by the House of Representatives Ad Hoc Committee investigating the existence and operations of the PFIPC, chaired by Yusuf Gaddi and inaugurated by Speaker Tajuddin Abbas. The hearing revealed critical gaps in bureaucratic processes that allowed the fictitious agency to obtain the functional PECs according to real government agencies. Represented by the Director of its Banking Services Department, Hamisu Ibrahim, the CBN said the accounts, one in US dollars, the other in British pound sterling, were opened following a mandate received from the Office of the Accountant General of the Federation. Meanwhile, the House of Representatives has begun clause-by-clause consideration of President Bola Ahmed Tinubu's executive bill seeking the establishment of state police, with lawmakers indicating they might adopt the Senate's passed version of the legislation with only minor adjustment. Speaking at the meeting of the House Committee in Constitution Review yesterday, the Deputy Speaker of the House and Chairman of the Constitution Review Committee, Benjamin Liu, said the House would leverage the work already done by the Senate to expedite the passage of what he described as a priority constitutional amendment aimed at strengthening Nigerian security architecture.

And now in River State, old students of C School, Isaka, and some concerned citizens of Isaka have sent a petition to River State House of Assembly calling on the House to appeal the law setting up the Sport Institute, Isaka. Recall that the government C School, Isaka, in Okrika local government area, which was established by the then military administrator, Deity Spieth, was changed into the River State Sport Institute on May 31, 1988, by the then military governor, Colonel Anthony Upo, altering its original focus from marine engineering and seamanship to a sport academy. Presenting the petition on the floor of the assembly on behalf of the petitioners, Linda Stewart, representing Okrika constituency, said bringing back the school Isaka would not only position River State as a maritime hub, but would provide manpower in the marine sector and provide a training ground for youth who would want to take a career in maritime.

Christ state, being a man in Christ state, and the forefront of new economy.

0: Speaker of the House, Martin Amawule, while speaking shortly after the petition was presented, committed the petition to the House Committee on Public Complaints and Petitions. In the meantime, management of Ayers Energy Limited appeared on the floor of the River State House of Assembly today. The appearance followed an invitation by the House threatening to issue a warrant of arrest if they failed to. Ayers Energy followed an invitation by the House. Sorry, I beg your pardon. Ayers Energy was petitioned for alleged anti-labor practices but had failed to honor invitations by the Committee on Public Petitions. The chief executive officer of the company, however, did not appear, but it was gathered he sent a letter to the House for excuse. Subsequently, following a motion by the Deputy Majority Leader, Linda Stewart, the company management was sent back to the committee so as to continue their investigation. Speaker of the Assembly, Martin Amawule, in his submission, said the House decided to send the matter back to the committee following renewed commitment to resolve all outstanding matters relating to the petition. Our correspondent Orwell NR reports that the House Committee on Works, chairman by Honorable Emilia Loki Amadi during plenary, also submitted its committee report on the floods and deplorable conditions of the Rumowekada Community Link Road, asking the House to prevail on the executive to fix the road. The House further adjourned plenary to Thursday, 23rd July at 10 a.m. Meanwhile, the African Democratic Congress in River State has lampooned the River State House of Assembly for failing to discuss issues on the 2026 budget 1 week after it was presented before them by Governor Similai Fubara. Spokesperson of the ADC, Chizi Eyi, in an interview accused the Assembly of treating trivial and inconsequential matters with a serious budget. With a serious budget matter is before them.
1: My worry now is what has changed. Over 85% of the members of River State House of Assembly were still members of River State House of Assembly when Nyesom Wike was the governor. Particularly the speaker of River State House of Assembly, Right Honorable Martin Zamehule, was the leader when Nyesom Wike was the governor. And all the time Nyesom Wike was governor, budgets were presented the same day, passed the same day, and signed into law the same day. What has changed? That for 10 days now, budgets have not been called for consideration. Oh my God.
0: Chizi Eyi said, from the actions of the lawmakers, it shows them as people who do not have River State and its development at heart.
1: Except the day the budget was presented and then the assembly considered the first reading. The assembly has not done anything whatsoever. But yet every day the same assembly will come up with one thing, particularly on the issue of land grabbing, no land grabbing. Now in River State, what matters to members of River State Assembly is land grabbing and not the issue of budget. Knowing that the last budget we are operating on expired by June, and this is 20th of July, that truly don't have good conscience members of the assembly. Else, why would they be considering things that are too ineffective in developing River State?
0: Moving on, 1 month after a five-story building collapsed at the Orderly Road in Port Harcourt, it appears the matter has gone with the wind. Recall that during the search operations, three persons were rescued alive from the rubbles, while one corpse was recovered. Governor Fubara, during a visit to the scene, had assured that a panel would be set up to unravel the cause of the collapse. Weeks after, nothing has been heard to be done. Our correspondent Orwell Ene, who visited the scene yesterday, witnessed that a car link sales stand has commenced at the area. People living close to the scene said they suffered from serious stench emanating from the remaining decomposing corpses under the rubble, though the offensive smell has subsided. A public commentator and legal practitioner, Livingstone Wichi, while commenting on the incident, described as worrisome that no panel has been set up after the assurance by the governor.
2: This is barely a month after we are yet to hear of the panel being set up. The governor should make good that commitment. It's a question of accountability. Public health is of great concern, safety of life and property. And that particular incident touches a lot on public health, as I have just mentioned. It is very disgraceful and shameful that at this time and age, such a facility will collapse and we don't have the capacity to remove the rubbles and bring out those who died. It does not speak well of us as a people. Loved ones have died. They are part of us and they are our families. So something needs to urgently be done to serve as a deterrence and also serve as a precedence going forward to forestall this type of unfortunate incident from happening again.
0: Livingstone Wichi also called for a health intervention scheme for residents living around the building collapse.
2: Also remember that those who are trapped dead got decomposed. The stench was everywhere. Those living around that neighborhood, we are living with the stench and we call ourselves a normal people. It doesn't make sense in any way. There must be a proper health intervention scheme. All those who are around there, how could people be allowed to live that way? And we think everything is okay. That is very unfortunate. It is sad that we have allowed this type of thing to just lie low as if nothing happened and we have moved on as if nothing happened in our state. No, this is not acceptable.
0: In another development, the Rivers State Police Command has launched the Know Your Number health campaign aimed at improving the health and well-being of police personnel and their families across the state so as to make them fit for their assignment. Flagging of the initiative on behalf of the Commissioner of Police, CP Olubenga Adekboju, the Deputy Commissioner of Police in charge of operations, Al-Hassan Kawu, said the welfare of officers and men remains a top priority of the command. He noted that the strength of the Nigerian police force depends largely on the health and well-being of its personnel and their families, stressing that the outreach was organized by to appreciate officers to their sacrifices in maintaining security in Rivers State.
3: The commissioner recognizes that the strength of Nigerian police force lies in the health and well-being of people. This outreach lies specifically for you, the officers and men who serve daily to keep River State safe, and for your loved ones who stand behind you. Your welfare remains a top priority of the command.
0: Officer in charge of the police medical clinic, Ahunaya Chukudi, said initiative aligns with the welfare-driven agenda of the Inspector General of Police aimed at promoting the health status of officers and men nationwide.
4: And as such, we also have this mandate transmitted down to us from the first medical director, AIG Nkechi Eze. She also initiated this project, Know Your Numbers, to be able to encourage police officers to check their numbers. The numbers we are talking about includes their blood pressure, their sugar level, their cholesterol level, as well as their body mass index, BMI. So it is on the heels of that this morning we are flagging off this all-important exercise, which is a two-week exercise.
0: Moving on, Rivers State Deputy Governor Professor Ngozi Odu has challenged the state task force on primary health care to live up to their responsibilities. Ngozi Odu, who is also the chairman of the body, while commending members of the task force on primary health care for their commitment to strengthening primary health care delivery across the state, urged them not to relent. Ngozi made these recommendation during the 2026 second quarter review meeting of the task force at the Government House in Port Harcourt yesterday. Foreign scene, Prime Minister Andy Bonham is expected to unveil fresh measures aimed at easing the burden of the cost of living crisis at his cabinet meet for the first time. Bonham had pledged to provide households with what he described as breathing space amid rising living costs, promising to announce details of the support package today. Meanwhile, the Prime Minister has completed a formation for his top team, appointing John Healey as Chancellor and Ed Miliband as Foreign Secretary. Former Deputy Prime Minister Angela Rayner has returned to the government as Housing Secretary, while Wes Streeton has been named Defence Secretary. Bonham is expected to announce his junior minister later today.
5: And now, sports news.
0: And in the world of sports, former Liverpool and England star Kevin Keegan has died at the age of 75 after battling cancer, his family announced yesterday. Keegan, regarded as one of the greatest players of his generation, was diagnosed with stage 4 cancer and underwent treatment in January. Keegan, a dynamic striker nicknamed Mighty Mouse, won the English top flight title three times when Liverpool started his after his legendary career with Lowly Conthorpe. He also won the European Cup in 1977 and the FA Cup in 1974 during an iconic six-year spell at Anfield before joining German club Hamburg in 1977.
5: Over to Entertainment News.
0: And now in the world of entertainment, former Big Brother Niger winner Mercy Eke has sparked debate after sharing her views on domestic responsibilities and relationships. Speaking on a recent interview, Mercy said she would not date or marry a man who expects her to cook every single day. The reality star explained that she only enjoys cooking occasionally and believes that anyone who wants freshly prepared meals on a daily basis should consider employing a chef. Mercy added that compatibility is crucial in relationships, stressing that people should choose partners whose expectations and lifestyle align with their own. She also noted that some women are comfortable with such arrangements, and there is nothing wrong with that. And that has been the world news on the Beats 99.9 FM. But before I go, here are some of the headlines that made the news. Reps begin clause by clause review of state police bill. Rivers ADC berates assembly for failing to consider 2026 budget during plenary. And on the foreign scene, Bonham to outline new cost of living relief plan. And in sports, legendary former Liverpool and England star Keegan dies at age 75. Kindly send your eyewitness reports to our news desk via WhatsApp on 0906-552-8838. I am Jimmy Mfoniso. Good morning.
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0: As you can tell from my voice right here on the Beat 99.9, I am excited. There's a saying, you know, that iron sharpeneth iron. I think that is how you go biblically. But if you want to go, you know, just regular, you know, iron makes iron sharp. So you can only really sharpen iron with iron. But then again, you can also sharpen iron with stones. But if you sharpen an iron with stone, it will blunten the stone while getting sharp as iron. So if one person is iron and one person is stone, it's not a great relationship. If both of them are iron, that's when they sharpen each other. So in this case, I like to thank the ladies in the studio. They tend to lift my mood every once in a while because I get road rage.
1: We get that a lot.
0: I get road rage very easy. Driving in Port Harcourt or in Nigeria, it should be an Olympic sport. Because there's people out there, like, there was this dude that was driving one way. And I was looking at him to give him that, why are you driving one way, look, after he was passing. Yeah. And just looking at his face, I was like, no, I'm going to sit this one out. You know, like, not that he looks scary or anything. He just looked like he wouldn't care. You know, those kind of people that have...
2: something wrong.
0: Yeah, those people that have that face that you know that no matter what you say to them, you just get yourself pissed off. So I'm like, I'll let you win this one today. But, you know, be considerate to other road users. Obey traffic rules. Nothing says that before 7 o'clock, traffic rules do not exist for people who like to drive anyhow because day has not broken. You know, some other people are still thinking that the world is normal. And then to those people who like to trust other drivers with their lives, yeah? No, don't do that. Assume that everybody does not have sense. Just a pinch. And so you drive a little bit more carefully. So everybody drives more carefully. We'll be good. We'll be good in life.
2: Yeah.
0: And with that, we go into the upload. My name is Alan.
1: I'm RJ.
2: And I'm Giwa.
0: Yes. And we are about to go through the news. Donald Trump again. Mm-hmm. If I had a nickel for every time he was...
1: I mean, it's like almost every morning.
0: He's the man of the year for like how many years?
2: He's our bestie right now.
0: He is. He's everybody's bestie. Everybody's bestie.
1: Not RJ's bestie.
0: If it was that thing where like when you mention somebody's name, they sneeze. Like this guy's nasal cavity would be broken. With the number of people that say Trump. Like, imagine being his kid.
1: No.
0: It might be cool.
2: I think his kid might be able to handle it.
0: True. After a while, you get when you're born with money, you get used to it. But not all of them know how to handle it well. I feel like Copy is not handling the rich kid thing very well. No shade to her or anything. She's too soft. What's that guy's name now? That fair one from Big Brother. There are some of them that are so hardened by the rich kid's kidness that you can yap. Is it Kidwire?
1: Kidwire.
0: You can yap them and yap them and yap them and they are good.
1: They don't really care.
0: Yeah, but yeah. Trump slaps 50% tariffs on Canada. And Carney vows to intensify trade talks. Now, the duties mark a major escalation in the trade tensions between North American neighbors. Trump does not take prisoners. He believes in direct confrontation. I like the fact that he usually goes where he hurts everybody the most. The wallet. Like, forget bombing. Hit that finance, and then that's when everybody will start talking. U.S. launches fresh strikes on Iran, speaking of bombing, as Trump warns of retaliation for deaths of soldiers. So the U.S. says the attacks were aimed at degrading Iran's capabilities to attack ships in the Strait of Hormuz. How does this guy sleep at night?
1: This is the second thing we hear the most every week.
0: Strait of Hormuz. I told you, like, just this year, I've heard so much about this place that I feel like it's a vacation spot. Every other day, like Zanzibar, Strait of Hormuz, Tanzania. I was just joking, by the way. They're not in the same place. Nah. FIFA opens investigation into Argentina post-final trouble. So Argentina will face an investigation into the ugly scenes at the end of the World Cup final, FIFA has confirmed.
1: Good.
0: Well, a lot of people are saying...
2: I feel like it's already over. Can you not let it be?
1: After all, what were those people that won the AFCON? And then they had to...
0: Oh, right. I think it was... Was it Senegal? No. I think it was Senegal,
1: I think it was Senegal that won it and they had to take it back.
0: Oh, they didn't return it to...
1: They refused to... They told them that they were not the winner.
0: There was some sort of controversy towards the end of the match. Yeah, I recall that.
2: The match is over. Please, everybody go home.
0: But still, you know, it will set a precedent for future tournaments.
1: Yeah.
0: Right, so you can know in this kind of situation, what will we do? What kind of happens, you know? But, yeah, it has ended. It has ended. 19 found guilty of trafficking babies in Indonesia and Singapore. The baby trafficking ring illegally bought infants and sold them for adoption. Writing illegally bought, like, you don't need to add the illegally, just write bought. Now you know it's already a horrible thing. Like, unless there's places where it is legal to buy people.
2: And sold them for adoption.
0: Yeah.
1: My God.
0: Video appears to show confrontation between Chinese and Philippine Navy vessels. A member of the Chinese Coast Guard appears to strike someone using a wooden baton on a Philippine Navy vessel, according to the Philippine Armed Forces. Normally, the story is favored to whoever reports it. So I'm sure the Chinese people say they're on side. It will be a different thing altogether.
1: Yeah.
0: That's the problem with everybody having a voice. You know, like, Burnham to remove VAT from household electricity bills in first major policy announcement as Prime Minister. So the rate will cut from 5% to 0% in October. On Monday, the new Prime Minister pledged to provide breathing space for people struggling with the cost of living for the first month or so. And then, you know.
1: But at least it's doing something.
0: I know, but it's a tale as old as time, tune as old as song. New leader comes in, drops something almost drastically. Says, we're going to keep dropping things because we care about you guys.
1: But ours didn't do that.
0: I'm not touching that one. Not even slightly. My fitness tracker knew I was pregnant before I did. Ravika is one of hundreds of women who are noticing early pregnancy signs through the data on their fitness trackers. Which kind of makes you wonder how...
1: It's true.
0: All the other people who are also tracking your fitness data with you, they would know as well.
1: They should know.
0: That's nice. That's for people who, like, I have a Fitbit. It just monitors BP and regular things like that, not connected to the internet like some people. Why must I connect my vitals to the internet?
2: I don't get that part.
0: It's for me, exactly.
2: Why should you see it?
0: Why, like, is there a white website out there helping me to track my fitness and my steps, aka where I go?
1: I guess
2: how many walks you do.
0: I'm here. That's too much.
1: If you have a phone and you don't want to, like, the hassle of wearing the fitness watch, and even some
0: you
1: of
0: need
1: the fitness
0: to wear
1: watches,
0: it for you to track. Yeah,
2: for you to track. So
1: me, I'm holding my phone and like my steps are counting.
0: That's I feel like it's easier to have the watch. Really,
1: yeah,
0: safer technically.
2: For those that take the energy.
0: I've rarely heard anybody say that, they stole my Fitbit, my watch, you know.
2: Exactly.
0: That tracks
2: but
0: my
2: imagine
0: distance.
2: You leaving your house as early as 5 a.m. with your phone.
1: But like, is this an important thing? Like, if you are tracking, I don't really care.
0: You should, actually, because
2: if you are trying.
0: But
2: to
0: you're not a person of interest right now. That's no shades to you. But if you were, that's when you really worry the most, because right now, on social media, that means they'll be able to track where you are. They have everything about you, your image. They know everything about you.
1: That's for the app now.
0: They can
1: that's
0: create
1: for the
0: you.
1: App, really.
0: All these apps share.
1: They share
0: info. Do you read the terms and conditions?
1: No, I meant people were suing an app at one point in time.
0: Yeah.
1: Because I heard that the data of the app, they were going out.
0: And they were letting people know that you signed. By signing, that thing that you say, click here to accept terms and conditions. You've accepted them sharing. And I think it was either Snapchat or TikTok, one of them. You don't even own the stuff that is there. They can delete when they want. They can use when they want because you've put it on their platform. And you can't do anything about it.
1: I can't sue them.
2: Titi does that too.
0: You just lose.
2: They could just bring down your videos without even...
0: The lawyer won't even tell you to not sue because they want to chop. They will allow you go to court first and then you lose horribly.
1: I will lose.
0: Shout out to lawyers though. It's just shade. I'm not really yapping you guys. But the way cases drag on sometimes, I feel like the lawyers are involved in that.
1: And they are going to work right now.
0: And they're going to work regularly. West Africa signs off on $25 billion mega gas pipeline plan. So the 6,000-kilometer pipeline running along the Atlantic coast of 14 countries is to be built starting in 2028. Many fear dead in another Nigerian boat disaster. But why do they keep happening? That is a valid question. So hundreds of lives are lost each year in Nigeria as a result of boat accidents, yet nothing seems to change. I'm going to throw one out there. I was going to a funeral some years ago, you know, Krika. I don't like water. I like to put it out there. I don't like to admit that I'm afraid of water. I'll just call it a healthy respect, right? I don't like water, but it was the quickest way at that point to get to Krika. It's just a few minutes as opposed to a drive and all that. Mm-hmm. I got in the boot. There was water in the boot. Like,
2: these boats are not maintained.
0: That's where I'm going. You know, I can get it. It's not necessarily the richest profession in the world, so they can't really afford to buy newer boats. But yo, I feel like they could do a lot better than the life vest preserver that they gave me. Yeah. It felt like a normal monkey jacket.
1: Oh my God.
0: It was so light, so frisky. Half-bred. Felt like a fashion, very half-breadish. And for somebody who really does not swim, I was super uncomfortable. I was with people who could, so that's why I did it. If not, I wouldn't have taken that journey. So I think it goes a long way. If they could get better boats yes. more suited for the number of people they carry, boats more suited for the engines that they install, because they skimp out on getting the boats, but they get some pretty fancy expensive engines and put on a boat that is going
2: sometimes overcrowding too on
0: sometimes
2: the boats.
0: Sometimes
2: the overcrowding to the
0: sometimes
1: most times.
2: I just have to say because
0: it's the same thing that they do with vehicles. A boat that normally should hold maybe 10 people, they modify it to hold 20 or 15. That's a lot.
1: But it's scary.
0: It is. It is. It's so big and vast and quiet but dangerous.
1: Oh my God.
0: Eight worshippers die in crush at Burundi preachers' gathering. So a wall at the exit gate collapsed as many people jostled to leave the venue at night. Yikes.
1: I wonder the amount of conspiracy theories that will be flying around.
0: There will be. But in the end, though, it is people's lives that have been lost.
2: Yeah,
0: but
2: that's the thing.
0: The theories will fly.
1: They will fly.
0: Like, were they sacrificed? Was it planned?
1: Yeah.
0: All of these things that they always say when these things happen. But accidents happen. But there's also the carelessness on the part of the organizers and some of these things that cannot be overlooked.
1: And then people wanting to push and also...
0: The restlessness of the
2: people.
0: One
2: tiny door.
1: Yeah.
0: Ghana TikToker jailed after sharing false news about their president. Camila Al-Hassan alleged without evidence that the president had conducted a ritual. You see? Well, that's the thing. Whether or not it might be true, which we do not know, you come out and you say things like that, people can take it personal. And in an era now where you can be sued for talking carelessly, people tend to forget that. Especially if you're a public figure, you'll be easy to find for them to serve you your papas. So you take the time to verify stuff. But in an era where everybody wants to break the news early, nobody wants to verify until it is too late. When it's now too late, nobody wants to come out and say, sorry, I made a mistake. You know, I messed up. No. It's not like that. That's why we're good people here at radio. We take the time to verify, and when we're wrong, we say we are sorry. So love us, appreciate us, stay tuned to us. We'll be back on the other side of State of Mind by DJ Tunes and Wizkid.

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1: Ah, okay, no, good morning. No, I can't buy things for my children for
0: here. Now your motor be this. How you take get the money?
1: Now Mega Millions Nigeria. 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

0: We are back on the upload, and they're talking about Agidi here. 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You should be talking about pizza.
1: Oh, really?
0: You know, creamy pasta and things like that. Yeah, you're talking about Agidi. We're still on the Morning Rush on the Beat 99.9, the heartbeat of Port Harcourt. 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We are now going to the punch. Let's hit you with something punchy. Atiku needs to step down and become a statesman, according to APC chieftain.
1: Why would they tell him what to do?
0: Well, it's his body, his choice, right? But if you think about it, yeah, it's politicians telling politicians politics stuff. So I'll let it. They should know better, I guess. Is that one way to look at it?
1: I also know better.
0: All right. Obi signed one-term presidency accord. All right.
1: Why would he do that?
0: His body, his choice too. CBN opened domiciliary accounts for phantom agency. It's almost like everybody's doing what they want to do.
1: Yeah, opening agencies. Oh my God.
0: Accounts.
2: Why?
0: I'm not really sure. You ever wondered to yourself, like I was talking about this earlier with you guys. Have you ever wondered to yourself how much of your like work is out there, like your pictures, your habits, things like that? So imagine that out there somewhere there might be somebody using your identity to do dastardly things.
2: Right.
0: It's very, very possible.
1: Happens. No, that's true. I feel like I've had something like that before. Something like that has happened to me.
0: I have, yes. I've had somebody who accepted jobs on my behalf, right down to MC work. Like, and I'm like, me that doesn't do MT work. Where is this person doing this? So yeah, it's a weird thing when a major agency like that can also just get out there and open these kind of things. Allegedly.
2: Allegedly.
0: He
2: did not sue.
0: Sue who?
2: We have lawyers.
0: I had to find the person. Now, how do you find the person? Oh. And the person was very fortunate enough to be able to open one of these accounts with my name, because the account, the bank was not asking for anything specific. You know, it's one of those things where, okay, you just need a name and phone number, yeah, and then you use the phone number for account number. So yeah, it happens. It's a painful world sometimes. Speaking of painful worlds, you're too big for REA chairmanship, Fayose's brother tells ex-governor. A lot of politicians giving politicians advice. You know, like, okay, all right, I can dig it. Both captives, federal government's accounts of Oyo rescue can be true, ex-DSS director says. Okay, so I think they're saying that every account can be true. Two things can be true at the same time. What the people are saying and what the rescuers are saying.
1: Okay.
0: Then again, it makes a lot more sense when, you know, the story is kind of tally.
1: Yeah.
0: A little bit.
1: Not when you have different stories. Oh, yeah,
0: but then again, it's also different experiences. The experiences from the sight of the people who were captive, and then the experience from the people who liberated the captives. Yeah. So it's two different viewpoints. But Nigerians, though, like I said, a lot of the conspiracy theory, we like
1: conspiracy theory. Everybody wants to have something to say. This happened.
0: I feel like we should explore that as like an option for elements, like conspiracy theories. Every day
1: we should.
0: We'll just break some people's hearts. They'll be like, no, how dare you tell me that the Bush baby is not real? And actually, Lady Koi Koi, put some respect on her name. She's a lady.
1: Lady Koi Koi.
0: Two die as motorcycle vehicle collide in Ogun State. Plateau women barricade highway over discovery of two female corpses.
1: My God.
0: Okay. Police nab 147 hoodlums in Lagos raids, recover 250 cartridges.
1: That's good.
0: Mm. It is good. Mm. Edo couple arrested as NDLEA busts drug warehouse. So the Edo State Command and National Drug Law Enforcement Agency has arrested a couple for allegedly operating a drug warehouse in Benin, recovering more than 412 kilograms of illicit drugs during the operation. For context, RJ here is about, 200 kilograms? So we're talking about twice our size in illicit drugs. That's a lot of drugs.
2: I mean, this is the whole warehouse. This is massive.
1: The third most heard news this week.
2: Yes.
0: NDLEA.
2: Well, shout out to them. They're doing
1: Iran.
2: A good job.
0: Trump, Iran, NDLEA, consistently.
2: Even the police, they're working.
0: Oh, police. Yeah, how could we forget that? How could we forget them? Four-man syndicate, vehicle theft syndicate busted in Abuja. Criminals too, yes. They're always featured. Every day. So, yeah. That's the wall of fame for news every day.
1: Oh, my God.
0: That was funny. Birds of a feather, as they say. Yeah? Still on the punch. Ondo APC women pledge 500,000 votes for Tinubu's re-election. Okay.
1: That's good for
0: it's
1: them.
0: It's their choice, you know. Their vote, their choice. They should flex. 17 national team coaches who left after 2026 FIFA World Cup. There's a list, and we'll probably go through that a bit later on. Everybody's going the Nigerian route now. You know, Nigeria, usually once coaches lose, they're like, okay, change.
2: Change.
0: I always used to be like, why the heck?
1: I mean, give him another chance.
2: I don't think it's only them.
0: No, it's not.
2: Some other countries.
0: It's not. I used to think it was mostly a Nigerian thing, but I see that.
2: Right now, it is like everywhere.
0: Some countries, they don't even give you a chance. Like,
1: I think that was why coaches were busy crying. Why are you crying?
0: FIFA rankings. Nigeria drops to fourth in Africa. Who is ahead of us? I'm so curious now. Morocco, definitely. Let's see. What
2: Senegal,
0: are your guesses?
1: Egypt.
2: Senegal.
0: Okay. Interesting guesses. All right. So Nigeria retained their 26th position globally, anyway.
2: Globally,
0: 26.
2: Yeah,
0: that's not bad.
1: That's not bad.
0: Released on Monday, but slipped to fourth place among African nations following Egypt's impressive campaign. So Eric Chelle's side garnered 1,585 points to remain ahead of Turkey, Australia, Algeria, Canada, and Ivory Coast, who occupied the 27th, 28th, 29th, 30th, and 31st positions, respectively. So Nigeria's continental slide was triggered by Egypt's run to the round of 16 at the ongoing World Cup, where the Pharaohs were narrowly beaten 3 goals by Argentina. It's the name of the group. Now. So,
1: oh,
0: yeah.
1: Really?
0: Yeah, the Pharaohs.
1: Oh, that's nice, though. I didn't know
0: it's
1: that.
0: It's a cool name. Because you have to think of a cool name for your country when it comes to your team. We are the Super Eagles. That's a cool name.
1: That's a cool
0: name. The Falcons. Nobody's out there going, you know, the amazing chimpanzees.
1: Or the big fishes.
0: Sharks, yes, but fish,
2: sharks,
0: no.
2: Sharks is cute.
0: There's discrimination in the animal kingdom. Just saying. Cardi B, Maduka, Okoye, spark fresh. They've been sparking these rumors.
2: This
0: like, it's not a spark at this point. It's fire. It's burning. I don't understand.
2: People are angry.
0: I am confused. I'm not angry. I won't be.
2: I mean,
0: a hater.
2: Like, for Maduka Okoye, his baby mama is actually angry.
0: Oh yeah, he reached Vex because you know. Well, then again, too, I can imagine all of Cardi B's baby daddies, like 4 of them. Okay, 3.
1: We'll
0: probably be confused as well.
1: 3 of them or 2 of them?
0: I feel like it's 3.
1: There are 2.
0: Infinity Stones she's collecting.
1: No, there are 2.
0: Like this
1: Infinity
0: there's this recent
1: two, baby,
0: one.
1: Yeah.
0: There's
2: Travis.
0: Future. No.
1: Sorry,
0: is it Future?
1: Not Travis. What's
2: Cardi B. Stephon Diggs.
0: No, there was Stephon before. I think it's it's Future.
1: Sorry, not.
0: ASAP Ferg is Rihanna.
1: Rihanna.
0: I think it's Future that was with Cardi.
2: No, it's not Future. It's the other guy. Oh,
0: which one? Okay, the one from Migos, right?
2: Yeah.
0: Offset.
1: Yeah. So it's just Offset and.
0: No, I think before Offset there was a baby. There was a baby.
1: No,
0: there,
1: Offset was Culture's daddy.
2: She had.
0: There was a child before.
1: No,
2: his own
1: child.
2: That should be King.
1: Child.
2: Maybe you are mixing it up.
0: Yeah, so you know, so many, they just drop these children out like regularly. It's hard to keep track sometimes. I lost 5 million naira to betting, Destiny Etiko says after World Cup final.
1: Why are you guys betting?
2: Most people are all victims of that right now.
1: I'm not so.
0: I don't quite know how it works, so I've decided
1: too.
0: To leave it for people.
1: I wanted to try it once, and then it just didn't work. I was like,
2: I don't think she did the betting herself.
0: Probably,
2: I think she just
0: paid
2: someone. Yeah,
0: I'll leave it to
2: the
0: professionals. Annie Dibia dismisses rumors of reunion with ex-husband Tubaba. Now, when I first saw the videos, I thought maybe old video or AI. When it was confirmed that it's recent, I'm like, there's some fish smelling up in there. You're like, why are you all up cozy?
1: Fishy.
0: Like, if it was my girl in a club with any celebrity, first of all, you know, let alone her ex, dancing like that and all whispering. That whisper talk thing, there was a lot in the eyes. from those of us observing.
3: You see, love is in the air.
0: For those of us analyzing from the outside, I was seeing a lot in the eyes. I'm like, ah, okay. But then again, it's still possible for exes to be friends. Mm-mm. There's no law that says that you who...
1: No, if you humiliate me, I don't think I want to be friends with you.
2: They were once married, so maybe we could just co-parent.
0: Yeah. But you know, that means they can be friendly with each other.
1: No, I don't want to be friends with you. Don't be friends with him.
0: I didn't say friends, I said friendly.
3: Friendly.
0: Two different things.
1: No, I'll be mean. I'll just be, oh my God.
0: Why?
1: It's not me, though. It's not me. It's not me, though.
0: No need, no need. All right, The Guardian is our final stop now. More serious news on our serious news morning. Yara Dua bags honorary doctorate in London, vows tech-driven push against insecurity.
2: That's one very God. Calm.
1: He's still even getting, even after he's gone, my God.
0: I'm just still thinking to myself, like, they keep saying tech-driven security. I'm not seeing it. They keep saying it, but I'm not seeing it. CCTV everywhere should have been a thing by now.
1: Yes.
0: But then everywhere. Again, people, for some weird reason, steal the cameras.
2: Put it in their houses.
1: And some of them, they just put it there and it doesn't even work.
2: It doesn't work.
0: But it's also, it serves as a deterrent. Yeah. You know, it doesn't have to work. It would be better
1: but
0: if it worked.
1: If you're seeing it, you'll be like, oh my God.
2: You'll be more cautious of whatever you're doing.
0: Mm. And for you criminals out there who think that once it's night, CCTV does not work.
2: It does.
0: It will capture you very clearly. Very clearly with this nice red light right there. So, no. Yes, Nigeria needs to overhaul cybercrime strategy to counter AI threats and deepfakes. Well, yes, because I feel like we're not ready for the kind of stuff that AI is going to bring our way, honestly. Especially in 2027. Yeah, there's going to be images and videos of people in so many compromising positions. Mm-hmm. And I feel like people are going to release these things intentionally so that if people are actually caught in compromising positions, it will be hidden amongst all the mock. How do you know which one is not AI? Mm. It's a lie. He was in Japan. These pictures that you are seeing of him with seven girls is not real at all.
2: The thing is, right now, you can see people in the...
0: North Pole, really. Like anywhere.
2: In Nigeria.
0: Mm-hmm. Anywhere. It's frightening. It really is frightening. Lagos State government begins training to prepare SMEs for single-digit loans through cooperatives. Okay.
1: Single-digit loans. What does that mean?
0: I don't like even do.
1: Single-digit loans.
0: You see, my failure in math makes me not understand these things sometimes. But no, okay. Oh, yeah, this is once again a shout out to all the people out there. You can make it. I failed WAEC the first time. I failed WAEC. I got a D in math, which is technically a fail. But I dusted myself off and I tried again and I did. So even if you don't get things right the first time, don't give up. Try again. You get it right the second time, as long as you try it hard enough. Or you can cheat. I don't know. I'm just joking.
1: Cheat.
0: Don't even try it.
1: You can't cheat.
2: Or you can just give up.
0: Don't give up either.
1: No, don't give up.
0: Don't give up
1: either. Give down.
0: Don't listen to the gloomy clown here. Forgiveness by Ashake coming up next. It is Tuesday, so we're going international. No visa required on the beat down.

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This message is brought to you by Beat FM.

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1: All right, party people, it's beatdown time.
2: Yeah.
1: I don't hear you cheer enough.
2: Yeah.
1: No, I heard you cheer too much. All right, the beatdown is an international chart. We check out 10 of the hottest songs from around the world. Even though the number 10 song sounds familiar because it has a familiar voice. Now, I saw the performance at the World Cup halftime show, the much talked about performance. Okay. And Shakira's hips still don't lie. They've always been honest. They've always been very, very honest. And but Burna Boy kind of looked a little bit out of place there, because Shakira and the kids had some sort of choreography that they were doing.
2: Yeah,
1: Burna was just there doing that big boy thing that you do. He tried with the choreography a little bit, but while everybody was doing left, right, this, that.
3: Yeah, well, that scene is not the only thing.
1: He was like that person that forgot their glove and didn't come with the glove for choreography. So everybody, so one person pulled off one and gave them to them. Just wear one. Now, some people are saying, not me, some people are saying that the song would have come and gone without him, aka that he didn't do so much in it. But I still think it was a very, very interesting collaboration. That's all I'm going to say. You make your decision because it is all about you guys after all. Our number 10 song, fresh off the World Cup. This is Shakira, Burna Boy, Die Die.
2: Die Die.

0: pawpaw, pineapple, fufu. I don't know.
1: List out a lot of things, though. Why not? Allow me list out my own things the way they were listing out footballers. You just checked out Dai Dai. And okay, I will not lie. You know, I'm a very honest person. I actually started feeling it this time. Mm-hmm. But it was mostly because while the salsa music was playing, the ladies in the studio were dancing makosa. Interesting thing to see. Similar rhythm, but different songs. All right, let's move to our number nine song. Number nine comes courtesy of Another and 54 Ultra. This is called Talk to Ya.

0: I wish there was a way you guys could see the craziness that we go through here in the studio, because it is a wild ride in the B99.9 studio. Go to our social media platforms if you want to get a little bit of a glimpse of what happens when Alan, Giwa, and RJ are in the studio. And there's a song that is actually pretty wild. Like, I like the fact that a lot of these rave slash dance songs are really beginning to pop globally.
1: Yeah.
0: And Nigerians are beginning to welcome that. It's nice that you guys know there's something beyond Afrobeat. And I always love that about Port Harcourt people. Port Harcourt people have a very interesting palette when it comes to music. Like, it varies very, very much.
2: They're open to
0: a lot of things. I love that about you Port Harcourt folks out there. For you Lagosians who are visiting haters. Yeah. All right, so from one dance song to another, our number eight spot belongs to Prosper and Clooney. It dropped pretty hard, but I feel like it dropped for a good reason because the other songs on the chart are pretty fire. This one is called Free You.
3: Is number eight.

0: I Made You Love Me by Ariana Grande, spoken by probably many guys, and probably RJ a few thousand times too. Yeah, okay. Do not forget, the sun is shining right about now. Why are you thinking, you're thinking to yourself, why is that news? Because, well, the sun is shining right about now.
1: Mm-hmm.
0: Yes. Does that mean the rain is going to stop? No, it's not going to stop. Because it's going to rain all the way into September. We were told by NYMET to expect it. So don't say it's just us wishing for evil things to happen to you people. Yeah. So the ladies in the studio have been cutting a rug for a while now. Almost like they knew what song was going to come at some point.
1: Uh-huh.
0: Yeah. You want to let them know what's coming at them right now?
1: Yeah. Our number five, we have Beat It by Michael Jackson.

All right, so from a song called Midnight Sun, we go to a song about an artiste that likes to avoid the sun. We're talking about Tame Impala, and it's called Dracula.

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0: In the news, the head of the Civil Service of the Federation, D.D. Wilson-Jack, appeared before the House of Representatives ad hoc committee investigating the establishment of the disputed Presidential Foreign Investment Promotion Council. The 12-member committee was inaugurated yesterday to probe the process through which it was included in the 2026 budget. President Bola Ahmed Tinubu approved the appointment of the 26 persons into the boards and leadership of 10 federal government agencies and commissions, including former Ekiti State Governor Ayo Fayose as chairman of the Rural Electrification Agency. According to the presidency, the appointment take immediate effect. The Office of the Minister of Defense and dismissed report claiming that the Minister General Christopher Musa intends to resign from office, describing the rumors as false and malicious. The Office of the Minister of Defense said the reports circulating on social media are entirely fabricated and should be disregarded. And now in River State, the River State Police Command has launched the Know Your Number health campaign aimed at improving the health and well-being of police personnel and their families across the state. Flagging off the initiative on behalf of the Commissioner of Police, the Deputy Commissioner of Police in charge of Operation Al-Hassan Kawo said the welfare of officers remains a top priority of the command. And in the foreign scene, the U.S. President Donald Trump has imposed a 50% tariff on a wide range of goods imported from Canada in retaliation for what he called unequal treatment of U.S. cars, dairy, and alcohol. However, the Canadian Prime Minister Mark Carney has responded by saying Canada is ready to intensify trade talks with U.S. in the coming weeks. And in sports, newly crowned world champion Spain has replaced beaten finalist Argentina atop FIFA rankings. Spain, who surrendered top spot in April, surged back to number one after beating Argentina 1-0 in the World Cup final. France, who were beaten 6-4 by England, are ranked third, with English in fourth. And entertainment's Nigerian rapper YC has recounted how long and difficult battle with bipolar disorder, revealing how the condition forced him to step away from music for several years. The rapper disclosed that he was diagnosed with bipolar disorder in 2020 while in London during the COVID-19 lockdown. And that's the headline news on the beat. 99.9 FM. I am Jimmy. Mfoniso. Good morning.
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0: Number two song, Olivia Rodrigo, De Kiar. Right here on the Beat 99.9, we are going through the old, I almost said alternative, the Beat Down, an international chart for very refined people, a very interesting musical palette. And I say all this because we're about to take a very, very interesting left turn with our number one song. It's a bit of a troll at a certain team. Now, even though, you know, the song was dropped way back in 1996. Some of you here were not born.
1: Oh, when the song all of us dropped. Here were born. I don't know who wasn't born in
0: But it's one of those songs that is synonymous with British English football. And the song became popular again because England went pretty far in the World Cup. But now, not so much. So anyway, our number one spot goes to a song called Three Lions by Badiel, Skinner, and Lightning Seed. Right here on the beat.

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1: 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Me, I know they blame women. 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

Recent data has shown a spike in the number of one-chance robberies and pickpocketing inside commercial taxis and buses. These assaults are led to under 2. Scan the faces of the driver and other passengers in the vehicle boarding. Look, don't tell. Be alert. Avoid meeting more from friends.

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0: In the news, the federal government has denied claims that President Bola Ahmed Tinubu's administration borrowed about 80 trillion naira within 3 years. According to the government, the figure is misleading and largely reflects accounting changes rather than new loans. Finance Minister and Coordinating Minister of the Economy, Taiwo Oyedele, made the clarification while speaking to the Senate Committee on Finance during a briefing on the country's economy. The Independent National Electoral Commission has opened its recruitment portal for the 2026 employment exercise, inviting suitable qualified Nigerians to apply for entry-level positions across grade levels 0, 07, 06, 09, 10, and 12. The application portal opened yesterday, July 20th, and will close on Monday, July 27th, according to a notice cited on the Commission's website. And in River State, the Nigerian Union of Journalists, NUJ, the River State Council, has appealed to the River State government, corporate organizations, philanthropists, and well-meaning Nigerians to assist veteran journalist and publisher Elder Eddie Williams, who is battling a prolonged cardiovascular-related illness. Speaking at the NUJ Secretariat on Moscow Road, Port Harcourt, the council's chairman, Comrade Paul Basia, said Williams, whose illness was first diagnosed in 2014, urgently requires specialized medical treatment, costing several millions of naira. And now still in River State, the people of Egbeda community in Emoha local government area have urged the council chairman, Chidi Lloyd, to stay out of the community's internal affairs. During a joint emergency meeting of the community development committee and youth body, residents also warned against any attempt to impose youth leaders or members of the community of the committee on the community. And now on the foreign scene, North Korea has reiterated its support for Russia's war in Ukraine following talks between the two countries' foreign ministers in Moscow. The meeting has intensified speculation that North Korea leader Kim Jong-un could soon visit Russia amid growing military and economic cooperation between the two nations. And in sports, French football legend Zinedine Zidane has reportedly signed a deal to become the new head coach of the French national team until June 2030. Transfer expert Fabrizio Romano made the claim in a post shared on social media saying the former Real Madrid manager would be officially unveiled in the coming days. And Entertainment Nigerian Afrobeat star Wizkid has revealed that he struggled with food while living in the United States, saying his love for Nigerian meals made his stay challenging. Speaking in a recent interview, the Grammy-winning singer said he became bored during the 2 years he spent in the U.S. because he could not get Nigerian food as often as he wanted. According to Wizkid, he spent between $300 to $400 every day over that period just to enjoy Nigerian meals. And that's the headline news on the beat, 99.9 FM. I am Jimmy Mfoniso. Good morning.
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find me some flowers as well. I feel like receiving flowers. And let me know if I need my driver to pick you up, okay? See you. Don't be late. I'm waiting. We got the hits. 24/7. 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
4: The Independent Corrupt Practices and Other Related Offences Commission, ICPC, has dismissed reports suggesting that the Chief of Staff to the President, Femi Bajabiamila, was arrested over the Presidential Foreign Investment Promotion Council scandal, insisting that he only honoured an invitation from investigators. According to the ICPC, Bajabiamila arrived at its headquarters on Monday afternoon, responded to investigators' inquiries, and left after giving his statement. Meanwhile, the Economic and Financial Crimes Commission, EFCC, has denied reports that the Comptroller General of the Nigeria Immigration Service, Kemi Nandap, is under investigation for alleged visa racketeering. It clarified that its ongoing probe targets some immigration officers accused of visa fraud, with more prosecutions likely as investigations continue. Away from that, the legal team representing the leader of the indigenous people of Biafra, Nnamdi Kanu, has condemned remarks made by a man identified as Chigozie Nnabugu, who allegedly urged the federal government to kill the detained separatist leader, describing the statement as unlawful, reckless, and a threat to life. During an interview on a live broadcast, Nnabugu had argued that normalcy would return to the southeast if Kanu was killed. In the meantime, the University of Port Harcourt, Uniport, has withdrawn its earlier directive suspending all non-academic student activities. In a statement, the university asked students, staff, and the public to disregard the notice and apologize for any inconvenience caused to students or other stakeholders. On the foreign scene, flash floods caused by torrential rain in eastern Afghanistan have killed at least 20 people and left more than 100 missing. Taliban officials say Paran, the capital of Nuristan province, suffered the impact of the damage, with the city's mayor among those missing and more than 80 residents wounded. In sports, two aspiring Kenyan professional footballers have returned home after spending months homeless and penniless in Indonesia after falling victim to a suspected football scam. According to a report published by the International Federation of Professional Footballers, their safe return followed a joint intervention by the Indonesian Professional Footballers Association, the Kenya Footballers Welfare Association, and the Kenyan Embassy in Jakarta. And in entertainment, actress and filmmaker Toyin Abraham has urged people to use their gifts to uplift others rather than compete. In an Instagram post, the actress stated that true success should not be measured by how many people one outshines, but by the number of lives positively impacted. And that was the headline news. I am Sonia Edwin. Thank you for listening. Good afternoon.
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Shout out to those who told me Toby was a pet name. Toby Chuku Dubem Wikwe is my correct name. Praise God for follies of my colleagues that embody everything I overcame, blowing that like a press plane. Oh, but I was weak though. So on occasion, purple keep me warmer than a pea coat. 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But now my flow the cheat code. 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Oh.

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4: Human rights activist and AAC presidential candidate Omoyele Sowore has challenged the Independent Corrupt Practices and Other Related Offences Commission, ICPC, to release the full unedited video of its interrogation of the president's chief of staff, Femi Bajabiamila, over the alleged Presidential Foreign Investment Promotion Council scandal. In a post on X, Sowore dismissed the agency's claim that Bajabiamila only honoured an invitation from investigators. In the meantime, the Inspector General of Police, Olatunji Disu, has charged newly promoted Assistant Inspectors General of Police and Commissioners of Police to uphold the highest standards of integrity, professionalism and accountability. Disu gave the charge during the declaration ceremony of the newly promoted senior officers at the force headquarters today. Moving on, the Nigeria Security and Civil Defense Corps Badagry Area Command has uncovered a suspected fake university operating from a three-bedroom apartment in Ilado Oloroda Local Council Development Area of Lagos State, rescuing 106 youth allegedly recruited into the scheme. The command also arrested the alleged proprietor of the institution, who was accused of luring young people from across Nigeria and neighboring West African countries with promises of admission into a foreign university. Meanwhile, River State's Deputy Governor Ngozi Odu has urged the state's task force on primary healthcare to remain committed to improving healthcare delivery. Speaking at the task force's 2026 second quarter review meeting at the Government House, Port Harcourt, yesterday, she commended members for their dedication and encouraged them to sustain their efforts. On the foreign scene, Nicaragua's long-serving president, Daniel Ortega, has said the country will no longer hold elections, eliminating the possibility of an electoral challenge when his term ends next year. The 80-year-old authoritarian leader, who has been in office since 2007, said the move will close off any path to the opposition, although he did not provide details about carrying out the ban. Meanwhile, in sports, Real Madrid and Brazil winger Vinicius Jr. has reportedly undergone a cosmetic procedure to reshape his chin weeks after Brazil's exit from the 2026 FIFA World Cup. Speculation over the Real Madrid star's appearance grew after photos of him surfaced on social media, with fans noticing what they described as a visible change in his facial features. And in entertainment, Afrobeat star Wizkid says living in the United States was difficult because he missed Nigerian food. In a recent interview, the Grammy-winning singer said he grew bored during his two-year stay in the U.S. as he could not eat Nigerian meals as often as he wanted. Despite his global success, Wizkid described himself as a local boy, saying his love for Nigerian food has remained unchanged. And that was the headline news. I am Sonia Edwin. Thank you for listening. Good evening.
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0: they run from Fed. Touch my watch, why you won't get dead? Yo, burn up your mat, get yo, burn up the right and left. I don't know. When he asked in the interview room, I don't know. How many gal in the room, I don't know. Is that your gal in my coupe, I don't know.
1: I think at this point, we should all agree that Chris Brown is officially Nigerian. Yeah, because tell me why Chris Brown has plethora of songs with our Nigerian artist. And then you'd be like, when did all this relationship and all these things happen? Well, that's a great song, by the way. Man on a Mission with Chris Brown and Wizkid right on here on the Beat 99.9. My name is Malachi, but yeah, you can call me Mal. And this is where the cookie crumbles. This is where we draw the cotton, like our legendary presenters used to say. Oh my God. Interestingly, how people still say that in 2026. Excuse me. This is where we draw the cotton. What cotton are you drawing? I don't know, but hey, I'm not throwing shades at anybody, but let's quickly check out the trends and see what's trending at the moment. All right, Nicola Jackson is on the trend table. Kareem Adeyemi is also on the trend table as well. They said Davido is also on the trend table, and that's because he was vibing to, It was vibing to Fola and Ira Starr's Treat You Right. Oh, that's a good song, right? I know. We'll sign out with that. All right, and they said police arrest 4 officers for extorting anti-corruption chief in Abuja. They didn't know it was the anti-corruption chief, anti-corruption chief in Abuja. They didn't know he was the one. They thought it was just like another person and all that. Yeah. So yeah, it's all good. Deborah is also trending. I don't know who that is, but it's all good. Oh, okay, it's the dude that was sitting down where Davido is supposed to sit, and then yeah. That happened. All right. So do what follows on all our social media platforms. Is that a Beat 999PH? My name is Mal, and this is where the cookie crumbles and where we draw the curtain as well. You can follow us and download the Beat Nigeria app. It takes us anywhere and everywhere you go. Till I come your way again tomorrow, stay blessed, stay humble, be good, and good night.

hypnotized? Have we hypnotized you? That's one question I want to know. You could do well to let me know. Yeah, as well. Essay is his name, and before that, I hear Tornado, or rather Tornado by Ira Star, right on the beat 9.9. My name is Malachi. But yeah, you can call me Mal. This right here is still the Drive Time Show. All right, let's check out what today is. Today being the 21st day in the month of July 2026. Yeah, let's check out what today is internationally. Today is International Junk Food Day. Now, if you eat junk food, that's your problem. Because as it stands right now, I'm struggling with my... So I've got like a very big tummy, right? So I'm struggling with it right now. I'm doing my very possible best to make sure that it goes down. And also today is legal drinking age day. Legal drinking age in Nigeria, I think, is 18. And in America, is 21. That's interesting, right? Yeah. Today is also Take a Monkey to Lunch Day. Why do I take a monkey to lunch? Why am I even doing that? All right, today is International Be Someone Day. Who do I want to be? I don't know, but I want to be me. I want to be me, or probably be like a Michael Jackson. Have you ever wanted to be like in someone else's, like, what's the that? Is it Friday? Yeah, Chris Brown and Freaky something. That's his name. I can't remember the name again. It's Freaky Friday is the title of the song. I don't know if you've seen the video of the song where they kind of like, you know, they left each other's body and Chris Brown's body went to his body and his body went to... And the guy was living someone else's life and it was like, oh, it's so cool. Imagine you could change like body and everything and you could just switch your body with maybe like a born a boy. And I mean, or maybe like a DeVito for a day. Oh, my. I'll be great, right? I know. Stick around, don't go away. My name is Mal, and this is the Beat 9.9. And don't forget to let me know what the traffic looks like in your various locations and tell me what song you want me to play for you. 0808-548-5999. Break up in reverse. Teddy Swims. Don't go away.

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I really want to make all the money in the world like Elumelu did. Just so you know, he said he'll be retiring in August. And yeah, as the CEO and founder of his bank, as the CEO of the bank. Yeah, I don't know if people get tired of making money. I don't know. Do you get tired of making money? Have you ever been tired? I don't think, oh my God, I want to be in such situation where I will get tired of making money. But hey, the Heartbeat of Pawtucket. My name is Malachi. To us, let me know what the traffic looks like in your various locations and tell me what song you want me to play for you. 0808-548-5999. Coming at the top of the hour, it's World News. And Sonia Edwina. Okay, Sonia Edwin, forgive me. I love it when I tease her a lot. I like it when I do that. Yeah, Sonia Edwin will be here to give us updates on what's happening around the world and also around you as well. Can I come your way again? Yeah, tomorrow? Oh my goodness. Oh my God. Sorry I said that. I take that back. I'm so sorry. I really am very sorry. Oh my God. Okay, stick around, don't go nowhere. Let's enjoy more. So, 50 words with Pursuit. My name is Mal. Don't go nowhere.

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0: 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Today is Tuesday, July 21st, 2026. In the headlines, federal government dismisses 80 trillion naira borrowing claims. Stakeholders seek health interventions for residents at Odili Road building collapse. On the foreign scene, Trump orders new 50% tariff on many Canadian goods. And in sports, World Cup, Olise slams Argentina players over bad behavior. To bring you the news, I am Sonia Edmund. Details in a moment. Just stay with us. The news in full. The federal government has dismissed claims that the President Bola Tinubu administration has borrowed about 80 trillion naira in 3 years, describing the figures as exaggerated and based on accounting adjustments rather than fresh loans. The Minister of Finance and Coordinating Minister of the Economy, Mr. Taiwo Oyedele, made the clarification while briefing the Senate Committee on Finance yesterday on the state of the nation's economy. Responding to concerns raised by lawmakers over reports that the current administration had borrowed about 80 trillion naira in addition to the 75 trillion naira debt inherited, the minister told the committee that the figures being circulated by commentators and reported in some sections of the media did not reflect the actual level of new borrowing. According to him, Nigeria's public debt stood at about 75 trillion naira when the Tinubu administration assumed office, but subsequent reforms and the depreciation of the naira significantly increased the naira value of the country's external debt. Moving on, operatives of the Nigeria Security and Civil Defense Corps, NSCDC, Badagry Area Command, have uncovered a suspected fake university operating from a three-bedroom apartment in Lagos State. The security agency rescued 106 youths allegedly recruited into the scheme. The operation also led to the arrest of the alleged proprietor, who is accused of enticing prospective students from different parts of Nigeria and neighboring West African countries with promises of admission into a foreign university. According to the court, the institution had no official name, registration, signboard, or recognized campus, yet allegedly presented itself online as a distance learning center affiliated with a foreign university. And to state news, River State Deputy Governor Professor Ngozi Odu has challenged the state's task force on primary healthcare to live up to their responsibilities. Ngozi Odu, who is also the chairman of the body, while commending members of the Task Force on Primary Healthcare for their commitments to strengthening primary healthcare delivery across the state, urged them not to relent. Ngozi made this commendation during the 2026 second quarter review meeting of the Task Force at the Government House in Port Harcourt yesterday. After a five-story building collapse at the Odili Road in Port Harcourt, it appears the matter has gone with the wind. Recall that during the search operations, three people were rescued alive from the rubbles, while one corpse was recovered. Governor Fubara, during a visit to the scene, had assured that a panel would be set up to unravel the cause of the collapse. Weeks after, nothing has been heard to be done. Our correspondent Orwell Enner, who visited the scene yesterday, observed that a car sales stand has been set up at the site. People living close to the scene said they suffered from serious stench emanating from the remaining decomposing corpses under the rubble, though the offensive smell has subsided. A public commentator and legal practitioner, Livingstone Weche, while commenting on the incidents, described as worrisome that no panel has been set up after the assurances by the governor.
1: This is barely a month after we are yet to hear of the panel being set up. The governor should make good that commitment. This is barely a month after we are yet to hear of the panel being set up. The governor should make good that commitment. It's a question of accountability. Public health is of great concern, safety of life and property. And that particular incident touches a lot on public health, as I have just mentioned. It is very disgraceful and shameful that at this time and age, such a facility will collapse and we don't have the capacity to remove the rubbles and bring out those who died. It does not speak well of us as a people. Loved ones have died. They are part of us and they are our families. So something needs to urgently be done to serve as a deterrence and also serve as a precedence going forward to forestall this type of unfortunate incident from happening again.
0: He also called for a health intervention scheme for residents living around the building collapse.
1: Also remember that those who are trapped dead got decomposed. The stench was everywhere. Those living around that neighborhood, we are living with the stench and we call ourselves a normal people. It doesn't make sense in any way. There must be a proper health intervention scheme. All those who are around there, how could people be allowed to live that way? And we think everything is okay. That is very unfortunate. It is sad that we have allowed this type of thing to just lie low as if nothing happened and we have moved on as if nothing happened in our state. No, this is not acceptable.
0: Security and safety, the River State Police Command has launched the Know Your Number health campaign aimed at improving the health and well-being of police personnel and their families across the state so as to make them fit for their assignments. Flagging off the initiative on behalf of the Commissioner of Police, CP Olubenga Adekoju, the Deputy Commissioner of Police in charge of operations, Al-Hassan Kawu, said the welfare of officers and men remains the top priority of the command. He noted that the strength of the Nigeria Police Force depends largely on the health and well-being of its personnel and their families, stressing that the outreach was organized to appreciate officers for their sacrifices in maintaining security in River State.
2: The commissioner recognizes that the strength of Nigerian police force lies in the health and well-being of the public. This outreach lies for you, the officers and men who serve daily to keep River State safe, and for your loved ones who stand behind you. Your welfare remains a top priority of the command.
0: Officer in charge of the police medical clinic, Ahunaya Chukwudi, said the initiative aligns with the welfare-driven agenda of the Inspector General of Police aimed at promoting the health status of officers and men nationwide.
3: And as such, we also have this mandate translated and transmitted down to us from the first medical director, AIG Nkechi Eze. She also initiated this project, Know Your Numbers, to be able to encourage police officers to check their numbers. The numbers we are talking about includes their blood pressure, their sugar level, their cholesterol level, as well as their body mass index, BMI. So it is on the heels of that this morning we are flagging off this all-important exercise, which is a two-week exercise.
0: From that, the people of Ebeda community in Emoha local government area have cautioned the chairman of Emoha local government area, Chidi Lloyd, to stay clear from interfering in the activities of the community. At a joint emergency meeting of Community Development Committee and Youth Body of Ebeda community, the residents also cautioned Chidi Lloyd against imposition of anybody and youth leader of CDC committee members. Speaking shortly after the meeting, CDC Chairman of Ebeda, Ovumba Friday, advised Chidi Lloyd to refrain from acts capable of creating problems in the community while announcing their resignation from all appointments made by Chidi Lloyd.
4: On that note, we don't want an external person to impose any leadership on Ebeda again. We don't want an external person from council to cause problems in Ebeda community. Ebeda community is peaceful. We are peace loving people. We are calling the local government chairman. So please, know that it is my responsibility to maintain peace and order in the 14 words of Emoha local government. That we should refrain from anything that will cause to break the term of law and order in Ebeda community. That we are today, unanimously, the whole members of the youth, which are doing this, and the whole members of the CDCs, who have unanimously agreed to resign from Dr. Chidi Lloyd, the local government appointment. Today, effort from today, that I, Ovumba Friday, I see the chairman of Ebeda, and on behalf of my ex-coach, we have our agenda, our resignation from our various positions.
0: Ovumba Friday. yesterday also asked the council chairman to desist from meddling in the traditional leadership of Igbeda community.
4: Yes, yes.
5: Igbeda community is not a no man's land. We have traditional leadership. The local government said that he's waiting for traditional leadership to transmit a name for him to announce. We want to call on the local government chairman to leave Igbeda to mind their activities.
0: Others who spoke, including the secretary of Igbeda Community Development Committee, Justice Ohia, said they consider the peace of their community as priority. They also tendered their resignation from the appointment of Chidi Lloyd.
6: The peace of Igbeda is very paramount to us, and there will be, not be in a party of anyone that will jeopardize the peace of our community. And now, standing on this note, I have resigned my appointment at the CDC Secretary. I'm a friend from today, and I'm also reaffirming my support to Mr. Fellow Bumba.
7: Undermining the voting note that the following persons have resigned without a proper consultation. This is official and proper gathering. Agreed with the leadership of Friday Ogumba as CDC chairman. Today I am resigning officially.
0: When contacted, the Emoha Council Chairman Chidi Lloyd described Ovumba Friday and his group as seeking cheap attention.
8: And now, foreign news.
0: U.S. President Donald Trump has signed an order to impose new 50% tariffs on many Canadian goods claiming discriminatory treatment by Ottawa against American alcohol, automobile, and dairy products. The White House said the tariffs take effect in 30 days and cover various items including wine, hockey sticks, and cement. Trump, who saw many of his tariffs struck down by the Supreme Court this year, tapped an untested legal provision for the new duties. The latest duties will not apply to energy, potash, and goods already impacted by sector-specific tariffs. Canadian Prime Minister Mark Carney said in response that Ottawa stands ready to intensify talks with the United States and has made proposals to resolve disputes and modernize the USMCA.
8: And now, sports news.
0: In sports, former Nigeria head coach Sunday Oliseh has slammed Argentina players over bad advertisement following their 1-0 World Cup final defeat to Spain over the weekend. Oliseh was not pleased with some of the Argentina players who were involved in a fight with the Spanish players after the final whistle of the encounter in New Jersey. Recall that there were ugly scenes at the end of the World Cup final as players and coaches from both teams clashed. Footage of Argentina players Leandro Paredes and Nahuel Molina hitting Spain players Eric Garcia and Rodri, while Argentina assistant coach Roberto Ayala was also seen to strike Spain attacking midfielder Dani Olmo. Speaking on the development, Oliseh insisted that Argentina players displayed negative football.
8: Over to Entertainment News.
0: And in entertainment, legendary Nigerian singer Twobaba has broken his silence over trending romantic video with ex-wife Annie Idibia. It was rumored that the ex-couple had reunited after a video showing the pair dancing together surfaced on social media. The speculation sparked mixed reactions among Nigerians, with some of the celebrities who took sides during the couple's divorce expressing shock. Addressing the rumors in a post on her Instagram story yesterday, Annie wrote, "Believe everything you see on social media at your expense." Finally breaking his silence on his Instagram story, Twobaba tagged the circulating video as old.

0: to end the news, here's a quick recap of the major stories making headlines. Federal government dismisses 80 trillion naira borrowing claims. Stakeholders seek health interventions for residents as orderly road building collapse. On the foreign scene, Trump orders new 50% tariff on many Canadian goods. And in sports, World Cup, Olise slams Argentina players over bad behavior. Kindly send your eyewitness reports to our news desk via WhatsApp on 0906-552-8838. The news was edited by Happiness India. I am Sonia Edwin. Thank you for listening. Have a good evening.
1: 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World News. Recent data has shown a spike in the number of one-chance robberies and pickpocketing inside commercial taxis and buses around our city. To this end, we must take precautionary measures while boarding a taxi or bus to avoid falling prey to these criminals. Here are a number of safety tips you can use to avoid a one-chance robbery or a pickpocket. 1. 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Your vigilance helps keep our city safe. 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
3: It's time to go out there and check out traffic. All right, we have places like Rumola along Aba Road. Surprisingly, it looks good and it looks free. And let me say this, please, if you people are going to walk on the roads, please walk on the roads at night. If you want to even do it, probably walk on it in the afternoon. Because tell me why you're walking on Artillery Flyover by 9 a.m. in the morning. By 9 a.m. in the morning. Who does that? I mean, who really actually does that? If not the Nigerians. Yeah, we do that. We can. They have the power to. And I saw people walking there and they were just laughing at people down because everybody was trying to, you know, get to their places of work. Some persons were feeling like, oh, okay, maybe by now the traffic will have, you know, kind of like reduced. Not knowing that that's when they are going to even get it, you know, really crazy. All right, let me let you know that Old Aba Road, there's traffic there from what I see here. And also places like Air Force as well, there's also traffic there from what I can see here. And down to places like Stadium Road as well. There's also traffic, little traffic on Stadium Road. Now, on Stadium Road, if you're trying to link it that to Elekaya Road, there's traffic there from what I see here as well. Also, there's a little traffic out on Elekaya Road from what I can see here as well. Down to Rumobiakani, there's a little traffic from Transamadi Industrial Layout down to Rumobiakani. If you're trying to link the two sides, there's traffic at the junction from what I can see here. And on Woji looks good so far. And yeah, on places like Umukurushi along Aba Road also looks good from what I can, you know, see here as well. All right, let's go to your message and see what you have for me. And this one says, hey Mal, good evening. There's no traffic at my area here at Rumo Lumeni. Please play for me. I am by Omalay. Okay, no problem. I'll be sure to push play that for you. Okay, and another one says, hello, Mal. I didn't go anywhere today. I've been indoors all day. But I stepped out in my area and there's no traffic here. Please play for me, Shabang by Drake. All right, no problem. I'll be sure to push play that for you as well. Keep it coming. The number is 008-548-5999. My name is Mal. 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

Você.

The Beat 99.9. We're still right here. We wouldn't go anywhere. I'm still here. Great songs you've heard from different artists. I mean, that's what we do here. That's the reason why we're here, giving you good songs, good tunes, and good talks as well. All right, Pointless, a prime Louis Capaldi right in here. And after that, you heard talk about It's Okay by... oh my goodness. It's Okay by Eloise. And yeah, still to come, I've got this one from Fola featuring Irish Star, Treat You Right. It's a request from this young man named Samuel, texting from Evil Warfare. And he says, hey Mal, I am Samuel, I'm texting from Evil Warfare. There's no traffic in my area here at Evil Warfare. Please play for me Treat You Right by Fola and Irish Star. And that will be coming right up for you in no time. Stick around. Coming at 6:15, this is Boss Extra. My name is Mal, and this is The Beat 99.9.

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Motion Sickness, Odumo to Black, right on the beat 99.9. My name is Malagai, but yeah, you can call me Malan. That's right here. It's all the Drive Time Show. It is what? 6 minutes past 7 p.m. today, being the 21st day in the month of July 2026. Hey there, today's Tuesday, so let's talk on Talk Tuesday. So today on Talk Tuesday, what are we talking about? Now, see, there's one thing that comes with adulthood that I really, you know, I still find, oh my God. So yeah, so today we'll be talking about adulthood, right? So I want to ask you, as a person, as an adult, what's the harshest reality of adulthood that no one warned you about? Like, what's that reality? What's that one thing that you see about adulthood that nobody warned you about it? Yeah? Let me know. Okay? The number is 0808-548-5999. Okay? 0808-548-5999. Yeah, I mean, Ladi was right when she sang the song. But yeah, let's take that again. I don't know that scam coming right up. My name is Mal, and this is The Beat 99.9. Nobody go-

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2: It's all about the

I don't know what they were asking for, but Give Me That Thing is the title of the song. Davido and number 11, or not even 11, is his name. And I asked you what's the harshest reality of adulthood that no one warned you about. And now we have some text messages here. Okay, this one says, karma is not a real thing. Daniel texting from Elikaya. Oh, karma is not a real thing? I know, right? No. I think I can probably buy into this. This karma is selective. Yeah, I think I'll buy into that. Thank you very much, Daniel from Elikaya. And this one said, hey, Mal, good evening. I am Ima texting from Iwofe. I'm very sure that's Emmanuel, right? I'm Emmanuel texting from Iwofe. He said, mine is realizing that nobody actually has it figured out, that we are all just improvised actors pretending to know what we are doing in this journey called life. Oh my God. This is quite insightful. I kid you not, yeah? I don't think anybody actually has life figured out. I don't think anybody does. I mean, I do not know. I'm not sure. I really am not sure. He said, another person says that, hey, Mal, hi there. He said, no matter what you do, Mal. Me? Why are you telling me? He said, no matter what you do, Mal, you do, no matter what you do or have, how hard you work, someone else's mistake can mess you up. Oh, wow. Okay. I'm trying to wrap my head around that. But I think I get the picture. And this person says, aging parents. Oh, that's our parents. Yo. See, that one is what I really can, I kid you not, that is getting to me right now. Oh my goodness, aging parents. Oh my Lord. Oh my God. Keep it coming. What's the harshest reality of adulthood that no one warned you about? 0808-548-5999. 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
0: Here we go.

It's the Beat 99.9. It is 52 minutes past 7 p.m. And I want to say to you that, you know, sometimes I read people's messages and I be like, oh my God, do you know, sometimes you need to hear some things. So a person actually texted, this person didn't even add their names, and this person said aging parent. Now I asked, what's the harshest reality of adulthood that no one warned you about? And this person said aging parents, and I realized one thing, that our parents were once young, just like we were once kids as well, and now our children are growing, or children are actually growing, because I have no child right now, and children are growing, becoming adults as well, and I'd be like, oh my God, oh my God. Well, it's the heartbeat of brackets. I mean, it's the harshest reality of adulthood. Now, you need to hear this. If you're a person listening to me right now, you really needed to hear this. Another one says, Mal, is me, Ima, again, texting another one. It says, so no one is coming to save you. You're responsible for your own life and exist. Oh, boy. Oh boy. And this one is quite long. Hold on. Okay. And this one says, realizing that nobody is coming to magically fix your life as an adult, you are responsible for your health, your finances, your relationships, and happiness. It's a tough lesson, but it's also kind of empowering because it means you have more control over your life than you think. Jerry texting from Elekaya. Alright, thank you very much, Jerry. That's quite a nice one. And another person says, hey Ma, that person that said watching your parents get old, what was he really thinking though? I mean, I know, right? I'm guessing you're related to it, right? Oh my goodness, it's just what, oh my god, this is not how I intended for my, you know, my Tuesday to end, but what can I say? What really can I say? Oh boy, what song can calm one down? I think it's just Propylene Rem. We need to calm down, right? I know, it's a V99.9, I don't go nowhere. My name is Mal, this is the heartbeat of Protect.

fresh do you want to be? If it's left to me, I want to be fresh and fly every time. Hi there, it's a hot beat up back at a beat 9989. Hey there. My name is Malachi. Well, yeah, you can call me Mal. And this is still the Drive Time Show, last hour, by the way. And let me say this, and say this for free. Let me tell you this. That whatever you're doing, I feel like the social media space is observing and watching you. Because tell me why. So yesterday, I was scrolling through, you know, social media. And there was this lady that was singing Lil Wayne's part of, what's the name of this song? I'll Make It Rain. So it was Lil Wayne's verse, right? So I was on X and I was seeing the video and I was watching it. I was like, ah, this is cute. So I was like, okay, it's time to go to TikTok. And I went to TikTok and guess what? The first video that came to my page was, boom, the same video. And I'm like, oh my God. Yeah, I watched it like more than twice on X, right? So immediately I went on TikTok. That was the first thing that told me welcome on TikTok. And I'm like, what is going on here? And I was curious. I was like, very, very curious. And I said, oh, let me check Instagram as well. Ladies and gentlemen, behold. Okay, yeah, he wasn't on Instagram. Don't think that thing. So apparently, I saw it only on X and also on TikTok. And I saw the two videos. I'm like, what is going on? Are you guys watching me? Yeah, they are actually. Because sometimes when you go to buy things, like sometimes when people want to shop online or check prices of things online, and you go to the web or Google Chrome or probably Safari to check for things. See, let me let you know. Immediately you enter your, probably maybe any of the apps, you will start seeing adverts of those things. Yeah. You start seeing adverts of those things. And you'll be like, oh my God. Oh no. Yeah. Oh no. Oh yeah. Yeah. That's the truth. All right. I don't know if you feel that way too. I don't know if such has happened to you before. But if it has, well, let me know. Let me let you know that they are really, you know, watching you. They're watching us. All right. Stick around as the Beat 99.9. Great songs are lined up for your listening pleasure. Kid Kidda coming right up with Mavo on this one. My name is Mal, and this is the Beat 99.9.

that's how money comes. 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
1: Oh, Nacho. 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
0: Batini bon. 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

0: think at this point we should all agree that Chris Brown is officially Nigerian.
1: Yeah,
0: because tell me why Chris Brown has plethora of songs with our Nigerian artist. And then you'd be like, when did all this relationship and all these things happen? Well, that's a great song, by the way. Man on a Mission with Chris Brown and Wizkid right on here on the Beat 99.9. My name is Malachi, but yeah, you can call me Mal. And this is where the cookie crumbles. This is where we draw the curtain, like our legendary presenters used to say. Oh my God. Interestingly, how people say that in 2026. Excuse me. This is where we draw the curtain. What curtain are you drawing? I don't know, but hey, I'm not throwing shades at anybody, but let's quickly check out the trends and see what's trending at the moment. All right, Nicola Jackson is on the trend table. Kareem Adeyemi is also on the trend table as well. They said Davido is also on the trend table, and that's because he was vibing to, It was vibing to Fola and Ira Starr's Treat You Right. Oh, that's a good song, right? I know. We'll be signing out with that. All right, and they said police arrest 4 officers for extorting anti-corruption chief in Abuja. They didn't know it was the anti-corruption chief, anti-corruption chief in Abuja. They didn't know he was the one. They thought it was just like another person and all that. Yeah. So yeah, it's all good. Deborah is also trending. I don't know who that is, but it's all good. Okay, it's the dude that was sitting down where Davido is supposed to sit. And then, yeah, that happened. All right, so do want to follow us on all our social media platforms. It's at Beat999PH. My name is Mal, and this is where the cookie crumbles and where we draw the curtain as well. You can follow us and download the Beat Nigeria app and take us anywhere and everywhere you go. Till I come your way again tomorrow, stay blessed, stay humble, be good, and good night.

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